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2: Ozempic, Wegovy, GLP-1s. Every day one thought haunts you. What if I stop? A 2026 British Medical Journal study says you'll gain every pound back, but four times faster. So what now? There is an answer. Alex Goen patented hypnosis. The Journal of the American Medical Association says adding behavior therapy to GLP-1s produces nearly three times the results than GLP-1s alone. Three times the results. Hypnosis is behavior therapy, concentrated. And Alex Goen hypnosis is the only U.S. patented hypnosis proven useful by the U.S. Patent Office. 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

day, Potts Farm was a place to go. Load a truck up, hit the dirt road. 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Jack and Jim were a few good men. 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I'm tired of talking, man. Y'all ain't listening. Them old dirt

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Lyle Lovett and his Small Large Band are coming to College Street Music Hall in New Haven on July 22nd at 8 p.m. Win tickets this week with Jimmy and Shelley.

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Experience his legendary hits, performed by his original touring band, with guest vocalist James Dupree, while Randy joins fans for an unforgettable evening celebrating his remarkable career.

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1: 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Every day one thought haunts you. What if I stop? A 2026 British Medical Journal study says you'll gain every pound back, but four times faster. So what now? There is an answer. Alex Goen patented hypnosis. The Journal of the American Medical Association says adding behavior therapy to GLP-1s produces nearly three times the results than GLP-1s alone. Three times the results. 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And Alex Goen hypnosis is the only U.S. patented hypnosis proven useful by the U.S. Patent Office. 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

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Who's ready to win summer concert tickets? 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

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You probably won't like the way you feel after all those drinks. You might not even remember your own name. 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

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We're human. You know, I'm sure robots don't cry during a good breakup song. 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

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Lyle Lovett and his Small Large Band are coming to College Street Music Hall in New Haven on July 22nd at 8 p.m. Win tickets this week with Jimmy and Shelley.

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2: 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I went to a seminar in March. My best friend came with me. Neither one of us smoked a cigarette. I took my three sisters and my brother-in-law and my sister's best friend and went. None of them have smoked a cigarette, and I want to thank you from the bottom of my heart.
3: My name is Jen Carpenter. 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A friend of mine also went, and he still no longer smokes, and it was just amazing.
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1: 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Celebrating America's 250th birthday with America's music. 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

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Carrie Underwood's Dirty Laundry. 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
2: Cleveland, some women started twerking on the hood of an Ohio police car. And the police officers enjoying the show until the women actually did some damage to the squad car. That's when they had to arrest them for damaging the... Twerking's okay as long as you don't do any damage to the patrol car, I guess.
3: So, if if you have a lot to twerk, I would recommend...
2: too much to twerk.
3: Recommend climbing onto a hood of a vehicle.
2: Drug dealer in Indiana was caught dealing drugs while he was in the courtroom for a sentencing on a previous drug conviction. 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
4: That's what I was going to say.
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3: When you get out, I'm not going to hook you up.
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0: 97.7 WCTY Cruise, the Florida-Georgia line. Shelley Martinez lisping through the weekend all the way till Tuesday when I have my root canal. Ay, ay, ay. WCTY, we've got great tickets. I mean, great tickets, including Billy Currington and Kip Moore coming to the Hartford Healthcare Amphitheater. Did it. July 25th, and we've got your tickets. We'll do it with Choose Your Prize, because we're lazy and we don't want to do it any other way. Jimmy Lane, by the way, is having a day off. 97.7. And yeah, another one, WCTY.
1: Hey, Tammy, I'm trying to do a stove ad.
2: Well, I knew you were going to tell people about the great new Yodel and Hearthstone stove sales going on now, and I thought, hey, why not let people know about the fantastic furniture loft we have upstairs here at Preston Trading Post?
1: So just taking advantage of my stove ad to sell furniture. 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Well, I guess people love your style and collections, so have at it.
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3: 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Every day one thought haunts you. What if I stop? A 2026 British Medical Journal study says you'll gain every pound back, but four times faster. So what now? There is an answer. Alex Goen patented hypnosis. The Journal of the American Medical Association says adding behavior therapy to GLP-1s produces nearly three times the results than GLP-1s alone. Three times the results. Hypnosis is behavior therapy, concentrated. And Alex Goen hypnosis is the only U.S. patented hypnosis proven useful by the U.S. Patent Office. 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
4: Stephanie Boudwain is being called the beautiful burglar. She is accused of breaking into 40 different homes around Victoriaville, Canada. And when the Victoriaville police posted her mugshot up on the Facebook page there, they got about 5 million new followers.
5: What's her name again? Is her name Heather?
4: Stephanie Boudwain.
5: Oh, Stephanie Boudwain. I just remember I recall the Big Bone Bandit long ago.
4: Yeah, what happened?
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5: beautiful.
6: On the prison calendar.
4: She's in New York, down there. Boudwain has over 100 different charges filed against her. So beautiful, in fact, that some of the people in Victoriaville were actually leaving their doors open and piling up newspapers outside in the driveway to make it appear like they weren't home so she could break into their houses.
6: Please break in. 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
5: Hi, everybody. Good morning. The smoke will begin to dissipate this morning. Today, we're brighter and seasonable, so enjoy it because it's not going to last. Tomorrow is a first alert weather day, provided the increased likelihood for scattered downpours and storms as the system moves through the region that will impact outdoor activities. Storms in the afternoon could be strong to severe right on into the evening hours. Showers could linger into early Sunday. Otherwise, we dry out and turn brighter as the day progresses. Monday is dry, but more wet weather appears likely later Tuesday with an even higher risk of rain by Wednesday. In the First Alert Forecast Center at Channel 3, I'm meteorologist Scott Haney wishing you all a great, safe, and healthy weekend.

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2: Newsweek magazine says a toddler in Texas ordered 31 McDonald's cheeseburgers while playing with his mother's phone. 31 of them. Casey Burkhardt went on Facebook and said, I've got 31 free cheeseburgers from McDonald's. Everybody's interested. Apparently, my 2-year-old knows how to order DoorDash. Daughter's son was
3: so it came to her. Oh, my goodness.
2: The DoorDash driver shows up with 31 cheeseburgers.
3: Mmm, cheeseburgers.
2: I know.
3: I've got hungry now.
2: You can eat a couple of those things.
3: Easily, with extra pickles. Yummy, yummy.
2: Yeah. Mm-hmm.
3: Those are really great. I love. That's my favorite thing on the menu is cheeseburgers.
2: I feel like I should order 31 cheeseburgers, like one day over at the campground when there's a bunch of people. I mean, not a bunch.
3: You could cover that, too.
2: Like if there's 10 people, you know, at the campground, and they're like, yeah, somebody just showed up with 31 cheeseburgers from McDonald's.
3: Who wants them?
2: Everybody would be so happy.
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0: Today is July 17th. It's time for This Day in History. The first air conditioner is created by Willis Carrier in Buffalo, New York. Yay! And in 1955, Disneyland opened. In 1984, the national drinking age in the United States was changed from 18 to 21. Oh. And in 2004, California Governor Arnold Schwarzenegger mocked Democrats by calling them...
1: Don't be economic girly man.
0: And that's what happened this July 17th. This day in history.
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6: A 19-year-old Mystic teen faces 3 to 5 years in prison after pleading no contest yesterday to felony charges related to a crash that claimed the life of his 14-year-old passenger. A breeze off the water provided some relief and lower humidity yesterday for campers at Hammonasset State Park. Netflix plans to turn the board game Monopoly into a life-size reality show with a $2 million prize. Parade Magazine says JetBlue is now offering a Buy Now, Pay Later program for travelers across the United States. A traveler can now choose to pay for flights in installments instead of paying in one shot. The feature is meant to help manage travelers' costs, and the financing rate is 36%. Is it really meant to help manage your cost? And the legendary comedian Jerry Seinfeld is set to return to his favorite New England stage tomorrow night at the Premier Theater at Foxwoods. Showtime is 8 o'clock. I am Frank with the morning. Make it a great weekend.

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0: 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Good morning, Shelley Martinez, on your Friday. Today is World Emoji Day. We're asking, what's your favorite emoji? And please, be tasteful. Also, it's World International Justice Day, Peach Ice Cream Day, Tattoo Day, and National Air Conditioner Day, which is everybody's favorite day in the summertime, right? I know. WCTY, we've got your forecast on the way.
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6: Hi, everybody. Good morning. The smoke will begin to dissipate this morning. Today, we're brighter and seasonable, so enjoy it because it's not going to last. Tomorrow is a first alert weather day, provided the increased likelihood for scattered downpours and storms as a system moves through the region that will impact outdoor activities. Storms in the afternoon could be strong to severe right on into the evening hours. Showers could linger into early Sunday. Otherwise, we dry out and turn brighter as the day progresses. Monday is dry, but more wet weather appears likely later Tuesday with an even higher risk of rain by Wednesday. In the First Alert Forecast Center at Channel 3, I'm meteorologist Scott Haney wishing you all a great, safe, and healthy weekend.

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The Randy Travis More Life Tour comes to the Guard Art Center in New London on Thursday, October 1st. Experience his legendary hits performed by his original touring band with guest vocalist James Dupree, while Randy joins fans for an unforgettable evening celebrating his remarkable career.

0: Kenny, Brad, Gary, and a couple of Lukes. 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

0: 97.7 WCTY John Party's Last Night Lonely. Starting Monday morning, we've got tickets to the Lebanon Country Fair, and that is going to be July 24th through the 26th. And some great entertainment, including Nick Bossy, Frankie Justin, and American Honey, just to name a few. 97.7 WCTY.
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6: 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Jimmy and Shelley in the morning. And now, here's what's trending.
7: Connecticut officials have confirmed more than 40 cases of psychosporiasis as the outbreak continues across the state. Doctors are reporting an increase in testing requests. In Southington, two men were hospitalized and eight were arrested after violence and gunfire broke out at a charity motorcycle event at the Cadillac Restaurant Ranch. It's been an especially busy week for the New London Fire Department. Firefighters responded to three significant fires over a 24-hour span and five since Monday. The World Cup trophy is traveling in style to East Rutherford, New Jersey for Sunday's World Cup final. Louis Vuitton has designed the trophy carrying case. A new CBS study shows that smart thermostats can cut cooling costs during a heat wave. Manufacturers claim the thermostats save homeowners 8 to 26% on their electric bill. And Adam Lambert is bringing his electrifying solo performance to Mohegan Sun Arena tomorrow night as he celebrates his brand new album by performing every track. Showtime is 8 o'clock. I am Franco, and that is some of what's trending. Make it a great weekend.

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Daddy's Money, Ricochet, Shelly Martinez. And boy, oh boy, Jimmy is taking the day off again. And I'm reading our Facebook page, National Stick Shift Day. What day was that? It was yesterday. Who knows how to drive a stick? And 134 people took the time to answer. And Hunter drives a 6-speed. Karen has a 6-speed Corvette. Sandra has a Reliant K with a moonroof. Go, girl. Yes, Rosemary says. Kate says Mimi. Of course, Kate. She's my girl. I learned how to drive on a stick, says Ronnie. Me too. Bob says, I think everybody should be taught how to drive a stick before they get their license. Petra says, I do. Hurts my knee, but she can drive a stick. I learned how to drive a stick on a VW Bug in my girlfriend's boyfriend's VW. We decided to take her for a ride. It was sick. We didn't know how to do it. And it scared him. It scared me. But I learned how to drive a stick, let me tell you. Anyways, and looking at the different cars that you guys have posted, like my friend had a MJ Midget, which I loved. We all summer, we'd dart around in that thing, cruising. That was a time. We used to cruise. We had fun, let me tell you, in the 70s and 80s. Let me tell you, we had fun. Anyways, it makes me want to buy a convertible again. You know, I have my retirement money. I'm thinking of spending it on a convertible. Why not? 638 here at WCCY with Woman Kim Brown, WCCY.

0: 97.7 WCTY Kane Brown and woman Shelly Martinez hanging out with you on a Friday. Who's glad it's Friday? I am. I'm so glad. I don't know. I bellyached about my toothache on Monday. And, of course, I still have it. I'm on antibiotics. There's infection in my tooth. And I can hear it in my headphones. My little lisp I've got going on. Very predictable. I got to go in for a consultation today. I'm not looking forward to it. Who really is looking forward to a root canal? Oh, my gosh. Anyways, I want to know what's going on for your weekend plans. My daughter's coming home. She went to Uruguay. She always goes places. I don't like it. She's coming home this weekend. I have her dog, and I'll be happy to see her. So that's my plans. A lot of things going on. You got the St. John's Church. You got the annual carnival going on at St. John's Church in Niantic. And I know they have East Lyme Day over the weekend. Lots of things going on there. Also, Basra Farmers Market. Hopefully, they have it with this smoke. You know, yesterday wasn't as bad as the day before, but still, you don't want to be out in it. Right? I know you're saying, yeah. Anyways, I want to know what's going on for the weekend. And then we'll have Jimmy and Shelly history pretty soon, too.
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7: Hi, everybody. Good morning. The smoke will begin to dissipate this morning. Today, we're brighter and seasonable, so enjoy it because it's not going to last. Tomorrow is a first alert weather day, provided the increased likelihood for scattered downpours and storms as a system moves through the region that will impact outdoor activities. Storms in the afternoon could be strong to severe right on into the evening hours. Showers could linger into early Sunday. Otherwise, we dry out and turn brighter as the day progresses. Monday is dry, but more wet weather appears likely later Tuesday with an even higher risk of rain by Wednesday. In the First Alert Forecast Center at Channel 3, I'm meteorologist Scott Haney, wishing you all a great, safe, and healthy weekend.

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This is How We Roll from 2014. Shelly Martinez. Did you hear that? I lisp. But anyways, we've got great prizes going on. This is the very last day of Choose Your Prize. If you'd like to choose your prize between Lyle Lovett and his big, large band, he's going to be at the College Street. It's College. I can never get the name. College Street Music Hall. That's easy, Shelly. That's in New Haven. It's very nice, very quaint, and you'll love it. Lyle Lovett's performing. That's going to be this coming Wednesday. Also, Hudson Westbrook, he's up-and-comer. He's going to be at the Toyota Oakdale Theater, and that's going to be on November 6th. Billy Currington, Kip Moore together. That's what I'd pick. Hartford Healthcare Amphitheater. He's my favorite. Also, we've got Randy Travis. And Randy Travis will be there, but it's going to be, Randy Dupree is going to be performing the songs. And he is going to be at the Guard Arts Center. That's going to be October 1st. And it's time to choose your prize. We'll take caller 10 right now. 860-886-1515. It's Max McNown and Better Me for You. 97.7 WCTY.

0: 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Max McNown. So cute. Shelly Martinez. Relax, Jimmy. Jimmy's on vacation. And it's time to play Choose Your Prize. We've got Pam on the line. Pam, which would you like? Would you like Hudson Westbrook, Lyle Lovett, Billy Currington, or Randy Travis?
1: Randy Travis, please.
0: Congratulations, Pam. You got yourself a pair of tickets. Go see Randy Travis at the Guard Arts Center. That's going to be October 1st. What radio station just made you a winner?
1: CTY.
0: That a girl. You're welcome, Pam. Hold on. And it's time for This Day in Jimmy and Shelly History. Shelly's grandson buys a movie, I'm afraid.
2: You hear stories sometimes about how kids will steal their grandmother's credit cards and buy 500 hamburgers from McDonald's or something like that.
0: Candy.
2: Lots of candy. But your grandson bought a movie, the Transformers movie.
0: Transformers movie.
2: 1995. You just discovered it right now. You were looking
0: I was checking my email, and it said you have a 1999 purchase on your Prime video.
2: Yeah.
0: And I was like, I saw that my grandson was pushing the button on the Transformers movie. And I thought it was so cute.
2: Yeah.
0: He's two, and he kept on pushing it and pushing it. Because you have to push it three times to purchase the movie.
2: Yeah.
0: First you purchase it, and it says, do you want to purchase the movie? And you say, yes.
2: Yep.
0: And then you would confirm it.
2: Mm-hmm.
0: And I watched him do it.
2: 2 years old.
0: Two years old.
2: Wow. Just imagine.
0: 1999.
2: You're going to have to give him a little talking to, I guess.
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10: 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Jimmy and Shelly in the morning. And now, here's what's trending. A 19-year-old Mystic teen faces 3 to 5 years in prison after pleading no contest yesterday to felony charges related to a crash that claimed the life of his 14-year-old passenger. A breeze off the water provided some relief and lower humidity yesterday for campers at Hammonasset State Park. Netflix plans to turn the board game Monopoly into a life-size reality show with a $2 million prize. Parade Magazine says JetBlue is now offering a buy now, pay later program for travelers across the United States. A traveler can now choose to pay for flights in installments instead of paying in one shot. The feature is meant to help manage travelers' costs, and the financing rate is 36%. Is it really meant to help manage your cost? And the legendary comedian Jerry Seinfeld is set to return to his favorite New England stage tomorrow night at the Premier Theater at Foxwoods. Showtime is 8 o'clock. I am Frank with the morning. Make it a great weekend.

0: 97.7 WCTY here and now. The Kenny Chesney. It's time for some happy news. We got a choice of a groom spends $24,000. Hero dog fights off masked men and saves a woman. Which one do you like? No, I want the groom. All right, well, fine. I can hear you yelling. You want to hear about the dog. Okay. A hero dog fight. I didn't read this one yet. Hero dog fights off masked man and saves a woman. A masked man recently attacked two women in Melbourne, Australia. 67-year-old dog walker. I thought that was the dog. And her 39-year-old friend were walking eight dogs when a masked man jumped out of the bushes. Are you kidding me? Eight dogs, and wrapped his arms around one of them. He then tried to pull the other woman down. The other one fought the man before the dogs chased the man into a tunnel. One dog grabbed his pants and tore fabric as he ran. The man got away, but the police are now looking for him. The man with torn pants. Can you imagine some guy jumps out of the bushes in Melbourne, Australia, and tries to attack a woman with eight dogs? Whatever. But she got away, and that's happy news. What a dope.
1: He's Jimmy.
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0: No.
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We've got to have some Rascal Flatts. 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Shelly Martinez. It's 7-Eleven here at WCTY. We're celebrating National Ice Cream Month. I celebrate Ice Cream Month pretty much every day. 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Check out the Scoop Loop and snap a selfie. I saw Ed did it the other day. It looked pretty fun. And tag us in your social media. Chance for you to win hundreds of dollars. Right now, Ed's winning. So you don't want Ed to get all that ice cream. Go to one of our participating ice cream places like the Willimantic Dairy Queen on Main Street, Hank's Dairy Barn in Plainfield, my friends at Salty Heifer in Ledyard, Scotty's Frozen Custard, that sounds good, that's Colchester, the our favorite Dairy Queen in Taffville, and also in Norwich, I like you guys too, Cheeks Frozen Yogurt Shop, and that's in Brooklyn, it's an Econ Kill Turkey Farm. I just love ice cream. I shouldn't even read this. Check it out, WCTY.com. Someone's going to win hundreds of dollars of ice cream. All right, my favorite song on the radio. This really is. I love this song. Be By You, Luke Combs, 97.7 WCTY.

97.7 WCTYB by you, Luke Combs. Oh, you almost caught me singing. It is 7:15 here at WCTY. It's time to play Choose Your Prize. And the last winner selected Randy Travis tickets. He'll be at the Guard Arts Center October 1st. And the songs will be sung by our friend Randy Dupree. I think it's Randy. I'm not sure. But he's going to be singing that. But Randy Travis is going to be there. You know, he had a stroke and so. But he will be there and the songs will be sung and it'll be a great time. One of these things, also, another pair of tickets we have is Hudson Westbrook. And he is coming to the Toyota Oakdale Theater. And that is going to be November 6th. Billy Currington and Kip Moore at the Hartford Healthcare Amphitheater. It's hard remembering all this stuff. And Lyle Lovett, he is coming to the College Street Music Hall. And that's in New Haven. Be caller 10 right now. Right now it's Hudson Westbrook and House again. WCTY. Caller 10 gets to choose their prize.

0: 97.7 WCTY. We got Sarah on the line. She gets to choose her prize. She chose Billy Currington. Right now she's pulling off the road. We're making her safe. But anyways, Billy Currington, he's coming to the Hartford Healthcare Amphitheater with Kip Moore. That's going to be a great show. Congratulations, Sarah. We're going to have more chances for you to choose your prize before this hour.
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97.7 WCTY Levain with Eli Young Band. Shelly Martinez hanging out with you on a Friday, a Friday. You see, we got to work a little bit tomorrow, but hopefully the forecast isn't that great. But I haven't gotten my pool hardly at all. I got a crystal clear, got the new liner, got the water paid for, get it in there. It's gorgeous. I got the filter working all by myself. And I haven't got in. I've got it but once to clean it. Ding, dang it. But the smoke, it bothers me. I have asthma, so I didn't want to go out in it. Oh, my goodness. Today is Whiny Shelly. Today isn't a Whiny Shelly Day. National Lottery Day. Good day to play the lottery. National Tattoo Day. It's a day to get some ink or regret some ink. And World Emoji Day. How we express ourselves. How do we express ourselves without them? And I was reading the statistics about emojis. I got 5 pages. Emojis, the statistics. But the one that I thought was the funniest is 22% of you say the thumbs up emoji is the most annoying. It's the most annoying. I want you to show us the most annoying emoji that you hate. And a lot of folks agree. They don't like the thumbs up. We don't like it, Shelly. I don't know what that is, Kathleen. What is that? Thumbs up. A prayer. Faye. I know. It's in it. I mean, if you're going to pray for somebody, you say, I'm praying for you. Mario says, what kind of flag is that, Mario? EJ says oh boy, Amy. And then, of course, the big pile of poo, Julia says. What is your least favorite emoji? I've just got to know. I won't be able to sleep tonight. Just saying. It's Emoji Day. Scotty McCreary, Cabot of Solo, 97.7 WCTY.

0: 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Cabin of Solo with Scotty McCreary, Shelly Martinez. I'm reading here, if you guys are wondering, hey, Shelly, where is all that explosive diarrhea coming from? Well, according to health officials, they're studying it intently. They say shredded iceberg lettuce supplied to Taco Bell is the source of the outbreak that is sickening thousands across the United States. The Center for Disease Control and Prevention says more than 1,600 cases have been confirmed, and it's caused by this parasite that triggers... Never mind, I'm not going to tell you what it prolongs. It's pretty gruesome. So if you're feeling kind of woozy this morning, it's because you had lettuce on your Taco Bell. Just next time, say no lettuce. Easy as that. You don't want that stuff anyway. Iceberg lettuce is just water and fiber. Anyways, I'm looking at the joke of the day, and we've got to choose more prizes, and we'll do that all before 8 o'clock. 97.7 WCTY.
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8: 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Jimmy and Shelley in the morning. And now, here's what's trending.
9: Connecticut officials have confirmed more than 40 cases of psychosporiasis as the outbreak continues across the state. Doctors are reporting an increase in testing requests. In Southington, two men were hospitalized and eight were arrested after violence and gunfire broke out at a charity motorcycle event at the Cadillac Restaurant Ranch. It's been an especially busy week for the New London Fire Department. Firefighters responded to three significant fires over a 24-hour span and five since Monday. The World Cup trophy is traveling in style to East Rutherford, New Jersey for Sunday's World Cup final. Louis Vuitton has designed the trophy carrying case. A new CBS study shows that smart thermostats can cut cooling costs during a heat wave. Manufacturers

0: 97.7 WCTY, Happy Anywhere with you. That's Blake and Gwen together, skipping through the forest, holding hands, smiling in each other's eyes, holding in each other's arms. Oh, that song. It's 7:41. It's 7:41, it must be time for the joke of the day. Jimmy's on vacation again, but I'll do it anyway. Joke of the day. I was doing something while the music was playing, and I noticed that it was a very short song, ding dang it. But I found this joke, and I can relate to this joke, because this happened to me. I was at the grocery store the other day, and I heard this kid wailing, like screaming, like he was happy or sad, I'm not sure. And so my curiosity got the best of me, so I wandered over to the dairy aisle, and there was an exhausted dad. He was pushing a shopping cart, and this kid, he was wailing. He was a toddler. He's red-faced, sitting in that cute little seat with his toys and everything, and he was screaming. Despite all the chaos, the dad was remarkably calm. He just stood there, and he kept on saying, "Patience, Patrick. Everything's going to be all right. Patrick, everything's going to be okay." But the kid kept on screaming. Oh, man, everybody's looking. It was really embarrassing. But the dad kept on saying, "It's okay, Patrick. Calm down. We're almost out of here. Patrick, it's going to be okay." I thought, wow, what a great dad. I'm getting goosebumps. So heartwarming. It was that parenting moment that I was savoring. I couldn't help myself, so I walked up and said, "Man, I have to commend you. You're an incredible, patient father. It's so touching to hear you speak to your crying son with such tenderness. It's okay, Patrick. Everything's going to be all right. Patience, Patrick." And he said, the man looked at me and he said, "Nah, that's not his name. His name is Maurice. Patrick is me." The little booger. That's the joke of all day.
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0: WCTY. Patience, Patrick. Shelley Martinez, Jimmy Lynn's on vacation, and it is time to choose your prize. We have two prizes left. We have Hudson Westbrook over at Toyota Oakdale Theater. That's going to be November 6th, and Lyle Lovett, he is coming to the College Street Music Hall that is in New Haven. It's time to choose your prize, caller 10. Right now it's Jason Aldean with his number one song, "Don't Tell on Me," 97.7 WCTY.

0: 97.7 WCTY, Don't Tell on Me. That's Chase and Aldine. Hey, we've got my friend Melissa on the line. Hey, Melissa.
1: Hi.
0: We've got two prizes left. We got Lyle Lovett. He's coming to the College Street Music Hall in New Haven. And we've got Hudson Westbrook coming to the Toyota Oakdale Theater. Which one would you like? Choose your prize.
1: Hudson Westbrook.
0: Hudson Westbrook. Congratulations. You won Hudson Westbrook. What radio station just made you a winner?
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0: Thanks, Melissa. Thanks for saving me. Oh, my goodness, my wascally rabbit again. 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
9: Hi, everybody. Good morning. The smoke will begin to dissipate this morning. Today, we're brighter and seasonable, so enjoy it because it's not going to last. Tomorrow is a first alert weather day, provided the increased likelihood for scattered downpours and storms as a system moves through the region that will impact outdoor activities. Storms in the afternoon could be strong to severe right on into the evening hours. Showers could linger into early Sunday. Otherwise, we dry out and turn brighter as the day progresses. Monday is dry, but more wet weather appears likely later Tuesday, with an even higher risk of rain by Wednesday. In the First Alert Forecast Center at Channel 3, I'm meteorologist Scott Haney, wishing you all a great, safe, and healthy weekend.

0: 97.7 WCTY When It Rains, It Pours, Shelly Martinez, and it's time for celebrity birthdays. It's Luke Bryan's birthday. He's 50. Also, country singer Craig Morgan is 62. David Hasselhoff is 74. And Camilla Parker Bowles is 79. If it's your birthday, don't forget to text us at 860-886-1515.
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7: A 19-year-old Mystic teen faces 3 to 5 years in prison after pleading no contest yesterday to felony charges related to a crash that claimed the life of his 14-year-old passenger. A breeze off the water provided some relief and lower humidity yesterday for campers at Hammonasset State Park. Netflix plans to turn the board game Monopoly into a life-size reality show with a $2 million prize. Parade Magazine says JetBlue is now offering a Buy Now, Pay Later program for travelers across the United States. A traveler can now choose to pay for flights in installments instead of paying in one shot. The feature is meant to help manage travelers' costs, and the financing rate is 36%. Is it really meant to help manage your cost? And the legendary comedian Jerry Seinfeld is set to return to his favorite New England stage tomorrow night at the Premier Theater at Foxwoods. Showtime is 8 o'clock. I am Frank with the morning. Make it a great weekend.

0: 97.7 WCTY Zach Brown Band, whatever it is. Local celebrities, Jimmy Phillips is 57, lives out in Massachusetts, but he loves music. Happy birthday, Jimmy. Bruce Fontaine is 67 in Norwich. Lisa Burke is 69. Sorry, Lisa. Jeff Glenn. Bonnie Cushion is 62. My friend Crystal Pratt from Norwich. And Doug Tabor Jr. is 57. And someone's going to get an ice cream cake from Delicious Cowlicks Creamery. And I had somebody who texted me a while ago. And she said, I really want it. So, congratulations to Shirley. She won herself an ice cream cake from Cowlicks Creamery out in Waterford. Birthday ice cream cakes brought to you by Cowlicks Creamery, the home of the peanut butter bomb. 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

97.7 WCTY Zach Top, south of Insanity. Sneak it up to 814 here at WCTY. And today, rocking the green at Norwichtown Green, it's Carrie Ashton, and she'll be there from 6 to 8. Free family friendly event, Norwichtown Green. 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

97.7 WC2R Kelsey Ballerini and Hole in a Bottle of Wine. We've got one pair of tickets left for Lyle Lovitz and his small, large band. He is coming to the College Street Music Hall in New Haven. If you'd like to go, I'll take the very first caller. You don't even have to be caller 10. If you would like to go see Lyle Lovitz, call me right now, 860-886-1515. Ella Langley, Morgan Wallen, I Can't Love You Anymore, WC2Y.

97.7 WCTY, Ella Langley and Morgan Wallen together. I can't love you anymore. Shelly Martinez, it is Friday, asking folks on Facebook, what are you doing? Our friend Jesse Roach, he's big into seafood. He's hosting a lobster and oyster get-together. You little rat thing. Sounds like a lot of fun. Our friend Michael says he's going to go to a car show this Saturday. And a horse at the, at Horsepower Cigar Lounge in Montville. Those are nice people. And that's going to be going on this weekend. And Megan says she's got to work a triple. What's going on with that, Megan? What are you, the only one that works there? Poor kid. Anne says she's going to a lawnmower racing at the Brooklyn Fairgrounds. Now, I don't know if you know this about me, but I'll tell you, I love my lawnmower. And now that I got the bigger lawnmower, I loved my 15 horsepower, but now I got a 23 horsepower. And you should see me go down those hills, man. My neighbors are going crazy. Anyways, I have a blast on it. I would love to race my lawnmower. Oh, I wouldn't make the weigh-in category, though. Holly says she's going to Old Orchard Beach. Oh, that's fun. And my friend Andrea says Adam Lambert concert. That should be a good time. And Billy says nonstop work. My daughter comes home tomorrow from Uruguay. She's there on a medical. She's on the medical team in the Air Force. She's a reservist. And I've had her dog for the last week. And, you know, having a dog and then not having a dog and having a dog and not having a dog, it's kind of stressful. I forget I have him. And all of a sudden, he's whimpering at my door. Oh, let me out. I got to go out. And then he wants to go walk. And I'm like, I ain't going to smoke. So his grandpa comes and walks him. It's a long story, but he's got a grandpa. Anyways, if you're having a lot of fun this weekend, enjoy yourself. Hope the weather's good. I think it's going to be, what is it, Saturday? Ooh, scattered showers, downpours, a chihuahua. Let's hope it clears up. Or you can buy it yourself a boat. Chris Jansen, WCTY.

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That's Nate Smith, Shelley Martinez on this Friday. And WCTY, we celebrate Wolf Wednesday every Wednesday with I'll Pause on.

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1: Hi, everybody. Good morning. The smoke will begin to dissipate this morning. Today, we're brighter and seasonable, so enjoy it because it's not going to last. Tomorrow is a first alert weather day, provided the increased likelihood for scattered downpours and storms as a system moves through the region that will impact outdoor activities. Storms in the afternoon could be strong to severe right on into the evening hours. Showers could linger into early Sunday. Otherwise, we dry out and turn brighter as the day progresses. Monday is dry, but more wet weather appears likely later Tuesday, with an even higher risk of rain by Wednesday. In the First Alert Forecast Center at Channel 3, I'm meteorologist Scott Haney, wishing you all a great, safe, and healthy weekend.

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Shelley Martinez going all the way till 10 o'clock hour. And some great concerts going on this weekend. Darius Rutker is going on tonight at the Hartford Healthcare Amphitheater in Bridgeport with his Songs of the Summer Tour. And also, Aaron Lewis is going to be at Indian Ranch tonight at 7 o'clock. There's a couple of really powerhouses right there. We're lucky. 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

97.7 WCTY, Corey Kent's Rocky Mountain Low, along with Cole Wetzel. My weather is stuck together with my concert line. Anyways, Channel 3 First Alert Weather Center says sunny and comfortable today, high 85. Don't get used to it, Scott says, because tomorrow is going to be scattered showers, downpours, scattered cheers and downpours. Likely storm also possible, could be strong, otherwise mostly cloudy. First Alert Weather Center. We got a song time for one more. How about this one that goes out to my good friend, Deb McGrath. We love you, girl. Chase Rice, Florida Georgia Line. Drinking beer, popping off.

0: 97.7 WCTY, Drink a Beer, Talking God, Amen. Chase Rice in Florida, Georgia line. And I was looking for this. Oh, darn. This. There you go. That's the weather. First alert weather day. Everything I do first alert. Ooh, I'm going to go. Dun, dun, dun. I think I need to make it louder, though. Anyways, all right. Jimmy Lane's on vacation. He went to Maine with his folks, and they'll be gone till Tuesday. It'll warm it. And so I'll be hanging out with you through the weekend and Monday morning, 97.7 WCTY. That sounds good.
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quit storming, I was falling fast through the Nurnhardt. Gordon like a dirt road, Daytona in my heart. 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

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Starting Monday morning, we have more concert tickets to give away, including Billy Currington. You know how I feel about him. Kip Moore. 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

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Channel 3 First Alert Weather Center says sunny today and comfortable, hopefully less smoke, high 85. 97.7 WCTY, Tim McGraw's Shotgun Rider from 2014, 97.7 WCTY.

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4: 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What if I stop? A 2026 British Medical Journal study says you'll gain every pound back, but four times faster. So what now? There is an answer. Alex Goen patented hypnosis. The Journal of the American Medical Association says adding behavior therapy to GLP-1s produces nearly three times the results than GLP-1s alone. Three times the results. Hypnosis is behavior therapy, concentrated. 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

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You might not even remember your own name. 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

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Here's Riley Green. He says he does not like being the center of attention when he's not supposed to, like when he's eating in a restaurant.

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Ella Langley and Morgan Wallen, 97.7 WCTY. I'm Angie. The weekend is almost here, and you can join John Knight for the Saturday Night Flashback Party from 8 till midnight. Formal dress is not required. Now it's Jameson Rogers with Luke Combs.

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0: Megan Maroney on 97.7 WCTY. She believes that her exes actually like when she writes songs about them, unfortunately. 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

0: 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He plays the Meadows Music Theater in Hartford on September 12th. Now it's Sam Hunt.
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His Living in Fast Forward exhibit at the Country Music Hall of Fame opens next Thursday. 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

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The Randy Travis More Life Tour comes to the Guard Art Center in New London on Thursday, October 1st. 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

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I'm Angie. Here's Brantley Gilbert. It's been a couple of years since he put out a new album. That all changes a week from today with Sins of the Father.

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We're human. You know, I'm sure robots don't cry during a good breakup song. 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

Little Big Town, 97.7 WCTY, playing the Toyota Oakdale Theater in October. I'm Angie. I hope you have a great weekend. Sarah Spencer is up at 3 for your Friday drive home. Take care. 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

Luke Combs from his sixth studio album, The Way I Am, Be By You. 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

0: Snap back with your 3 o'clock throwback on 97.7 WCTY. Speaking of throwbacks, Randy Travis releasing his first album of original music in over 18 years, featuring restored vault tracks compiled by his longtime producer, Kyle Lenning. And can't wait to see that drop. And in the interim, we've got a chance for you to win a pair of tickets to Randy Travis More Life Tour as it returns for its final leg this fall, featuring his original touring band and guest vocalist, James Dupre, singing Randy Travis's iconic hits. 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

0: 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Congrats to everybody who scored tickets off Jimmy and Shelley this morning to see Lyle Lovett and his small, large band coming this weekend at College Street Music Hall in New Haven. Thanks to everybody who played along. 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

Well, good afternoon, Sarah Spencer, taking you down to the honky tonk. 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

September 12th at the Meadows Music Theater. 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Never miss a concert. It's the WCTY Country Concert Calendar, WCTY.com. 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

0: 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Wolf Wednesday Pooch in the Spotlight is Wren. When we first met him, absolutely terrified of everyone. In fact, so bad, they almost decided to euthanize this poor, sweet little puppy. He's no more than, oh my gosh, maybe 7 months old. And what a difference the time they spent with him. They brought him to Connecticut, hoping that with patience, love, and time, he'd learn that the world wasn't as scary. And what a difference those few months have made. And we're watching a whole new puppy emerge. Every tiny victory, a curious sniff, a happy bounce, a trusting glance goes a long way. And some dogs just need a little extra time and someone to believe in them. And Wren is one of those. So if you're ready to help this brave little boy write the next chapter of his story, you can fly to adopt him at allpawsondeck.org. We've got some cute pictures of him as well on Wolf Wednesday on our page at WCTY.com. Hang on, Scotty McCreary, your forecast for the weekend coming at you next.
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10: 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What if I stopped? A 2026 British Medical Journal study says you'll gain every pound back, but four times faster. So what now? There is an answer. Alex Goen patented hypnosis. The Journal of the American Medical Association says adding behavior therapy to GLP-1s produces nearly three times the results than GLP-1s alone. Three times the results. Hypnosis is behavior therapy, concentrated. 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

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The Randy Travis More Life Tour comes to the Guard Art Center in New London on Thursday, October 1st. Experience his legendary hits, performed by his original touring band, with guest vocalist James Dupree, while Randy joins fans for an unforgettable evening celebrating his remarkable career.

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